tacky. I think that's why I love you so much. I just had to call you first on my new phone. I love you. Y'all have a blast. 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

0: 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Ay.
1: 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Sonando libre en Tras la Sierra.